Lodestar 825. What's up? How you guys doing tonight? Chad Tyson checking in to Rock Next here on a Friday night. Finally made it. Heading into the weekend. Blood Drive week this week here at Lodestar. Just wrapped up day five at Billy Bob's. Thanks to everybody who came out today. If you've not had a chance to make it out yet, one more day left. Tomorrow will be at Head FM Grandscape. Details, Lodestar925.com.

The John Mellencamp had a new workout video for the tour this week, and in this he said he quit smoking, and then a second later he's like, no, I'm just joking. He's probably still working two packs a day. If you want to see him on that tour this year, you're going to have to take a road trip, because only one date here in Texas. It's August 6th in Houston. Lodestar.

AT&T Stadium, Dallas Stadium is ready for the first 2026 World Cup match there this weekend. That is going on Sunday. Netherlands and Japan playing in that first match. And of course, if you're not going to be able to make it, we do have full coverage of everything, all the matches through the finals over on the free iHeartRadio up that FIFA World Cup channel. 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

into the animals, man. And it was fascinating to watch because the animals would come up and watch it like they're watching a concert, man. Yeah. Jason Newsted playing guitar for an alligator, probably one of the most fascinating things I've watched this week. Video on my Facebook, Consequence, had that too. For the checking out this weekend with Lodestar.

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Lodestar, Chad Tyson. So we're talking World Cup last hour. Matches at Dallas Stadium fire up on Sunday this weekend. And of course, Team USA's first game just underway at SoFi in LA. They're playing Paraguay. Coverage on the iHeartRadio app tonight. If you want to bounce over, check that out. Lodestar. We'll keep things rocking here. Jay Giles.

Lodestar, Chad Tyson, Rush had show 3 of the 50-something tour last night, the Forum in Los Angeles. Two more new songs popped up on the set list they haven't played yet, which brings the total count of songs up to 40 across three shows. New World, man, they rocked that last night for the first time since 02. Also played the Camera Eye. They wrap up the Forum shows tomorrow night, Mexico City next week, then finally here the DFW week after next, Lodestar.

AC/DC, Aerosmith, Alice in Chains, and those are just some of the A's. 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

Sammy Hagar getting the Best of All Worlds band back out on the road this weekend. They got a show tomorrow night in St. Louis to wrap up a short U.S. run. Then next month, they're in the U.K. for like five shows and then back in Sin City for another round of the residency September this year. It's Lone Star, Van Halen now, Pretty Woman rocking Friday nights.

We took a bunch of rock, put them in a blender, and poured them into a nice frosty glass. 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

Lodestar Summer Blood Drive, 50th annual edition of that, has been rocking all this week. One more stop to get to, going down tomorrow. We'll be out at NFM Grandscape, 6 a.m. to 7 p.m. tomorrow. So swing by, give the gift of life if you can, and get a Lodestar Summer Blood Drive t-shirt. 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

The Cowboys got minicamp starting on Tuesday next week. It's the mandatory kind of minicamp. So will George Pickens show up? We'll find out soon enough, man. Your guess is as good as mine. I think he does show up, but I wouldn't be surprised if he doesn't. We'll leave it at that. Lone Star.

Alice Cooper left his credit card at the gas station last weekend after a round of golf. I think we've all kind of been there and done something similar. But the guy who pulled in behind him on top of his tank next found the card and noticed the name on there, Alice Cooper. He's like, no, really? So he hit up the Solid Rock Teen Center there in Phoenix, and they met up on Monday. He returned the card just the day before Alice Cooper headed out for the European tour, which starts tomorrow. It's Lodestar.

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So with Rush's 50-something tour starting this week, this is perfect timing on Gibson Epiphone's part. They've got a new recreation of Alex Lifeson's 1976 ES-355 guitar they're selling now for $1,500. 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And, of course, show one with Rush here in the Metroplex is on June 24th at Dickies Arena. We're getting close. They wrap up the forum run tomorrow night. It's Lodestar.

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So Foo Fighters released a picture disc version of their new record, Your Favorite Toy, this week, or at least they announced the picture disc. It's not out until August. I went to order a copy of it because I'm a big Foo Fighters fan. Don't ever sleep on those if you see them, because they were only selling 3,000, yeah, limited edition. They went fairly quickly, I guess, because I went like a day after they announced it, and they're all gone. So don't sleep on those. It's Lone Star on the weekend. Phil Collins.

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1: Steve Miller was on hand at the Songwriters Hall of Fame induction ceremony last night in New York City. Gene Simmons and Paul Stanley both got inducted. Taylor Swift did as well. She was actually on hand for the ceremony. I didn't think I'd ever see a picture with Paul Stanley and Taylor Swift, but we got one of those last night. Looked like a great show. A bunch of video highlights out on the line. If you want to check them out this weekend, Lodestar.

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They're always great. We've also had Weezer there, too. They're back this year for the 2026 edition of Festival. Yeah, Weezer, Muse, Goo Goo Dolls, Snoop Dogg, and more. 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
18: A chance of thunderstorms early this evening. We'll see a low of 78 tomorrow. Partly cloudy, a high of 96, a low of 76 for tomorrow night.
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24: A chance of thunderstorms early this evening. We'll see a low of 78. Tomorrow, partly cloudy, a high of 96, a low of 76 for tomorrow night.
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13: A chance of thunderstorms early this evening. We'll see a low of 78 tomorrow. Partly cloudy, a high of 96, a low of 76 for tomorrow night.
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20: Forecast calls for a mixture of clouds and sun and a high of 96, low tonight 76, high tomorrow 87.
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2: 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Lainey Wilson. 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
12: Forecast calls for a mixture of clouds and sun and a high of 96, low tonight 76, high tomorrow 87.
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10: 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Lainey Wilson. Major Lazer. Muse.

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5: Good morning, America. Welcome to the John Clay Wolf Show. Last night, America won in soccer. The Knicks reminded everybody this week that a 29-point lead is just a rough draft. And Elon Musk got even richer because apparently $2 trillion wasn't enough. I'm John Clay Wolf, broadcasting from the middle of absolute nowhere, the W6 Ranch in Bosque County, Texas. Just don't ask. It is what it is. Coming up this morning, sex, drugs, rock and roll, cars, bad decision, questionable advice, and we are absolutely not woke.

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2: 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Good morning. You're on the air. 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

0: You know what? 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

0: Charles in Denver, Colorado. This is a car everybody can relate to. 2015 Kia Soul with only 155,000 miles on it.
1: Only?
0: Yeah. Is it a stick? I hope it's a stick, and I hope it has hail.
2: Oh, no.
1: No, it's a sport mode, though. You know, you just kind of click it over.
0: So you want 2,000 and I'm 500, is what my guess is.
1: Pardon me?
0: I'm going to guess that you want 2,000 and I know that I'm 500. Am I right?
1: Okay.
0: Okay, what?
1: Okay,
0: Ah.

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10: Forecast calls for a mixture of clouds and sun and a high of 96, low tonight 76. High tomorrow, 87.
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with your commemorative blood drive t-shirt. 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And that means we are now down to three more chances to win those $100 Kroger cards today. So if you are traveling along that 121 corridor, you know, through the Colony to Plano or Frisco or Louisville or even Carrollton, or you know the area, all right? It's Nebraska Furniture Mart. We would love to see you today. We're going to be here till 4 o'clock. We want to finish strong with Lone Star 92.5.

Oh, the Aerosmith song that's got all new life now ever since Team USA men's hockey used it as their celebration song in the locker room after winning the gold medal at the Olympics. Dream on Lone Star 92.5. And how about Team USA men's soccer? Yes, they won their first game of the World Cup. They beat Paraguay 4-1 last night. And we're off and running, man, Team USA. Just like we're off and running today at Nebraska Furniture Mart in the Colony, day number 6, the final day of our 50th annual Lone Star Summer Blood Drive with Carter Blood Care. It's Jeff Kay. I would love to see you today. Come on, swing by. Donate a pint of blood. We'll send you off with your commemorative T-shirt and so much more.

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0: 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And you know what? 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
12: Forecast calls for a mixture of clouds and sun and a high of 96, low tonight 76, high tomorrow 87.
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Rocking the Metroplex on Lone Star 92.5. Jeff K. live today from Nebraska Furniture Mart in the Colony, day number 6. The final day to rock and roll up our sleeves for the 50th annual Lone Star Summer Blood Drive with Carter Blood Care. And you know what I love? I love when you come up and you brag. Jeff, you've been here 50 years. I've been doing it since 1982. Now, that's what Barb told me when she came by. She was one of our first to donate today. Barb's here in the Colony. So is Richard. He's been donating since 1984. My buddy Dan from Frisco's been rocking for the last 5 years. He's already got his t-shirt on today. He couldn't wait to put it on. Also, Tina from Louisville stopped by. She said she didn't know if she's eligible to donate, but she's going to give it a try. And that's all we really want. Come on by, give it a try. If it doesn't work, I'll still hook you up with a t-shirt. Though, you know, Tina's got that AC/DC shirt she was wearing, so I don't know. She might want to wait a day or two to put on the blood drive t-shirt. But we'll see you when you get here. Nebraska Furniture Mart with Lone Star 92.5.

That's the band that's playing not one, but four sold-out shows at Dickies Arena in Fort Worth later this month. It's Rush on Lone Star 92.5. And hey, Dickies Arena, that's where we were on Tuesday. Seems like so long ago, but yeah, it just flies by when you're having fun. And believe it or not, today is the last day to rock and roll up your sleeves for the 50th annual Lone Star Summer Blood Drive with Carter Blood Care. It's Jeff K. live from Nebraska Furniture Mart in the Colony. We definitely want to finish strong today. That's why we are hoping you'll swing by. Give us about 30 minutes of your time. Donate a pint of blood. We're going to hook you up with a pint of Bluebell ice cream. You get your commemorative 50th anniversary blood drive t-shirt, and you're also in the running to win $100 in free groceries from Kroger. And this hour's winner was Tina Davis. Congratulations, Tina.

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the Metroplex on Lone Star 92.5 in our final day of the 50th annual Lone Star Summer Blood Drive with Carter Blood Care. It's Jeff K. live at Nebraska Furniture Mart, or as I like to call it, Disneyland for adults. I just got to stay away from the electronics section. My engineer, Yvonne, said don't get him anywhere near the Yeti section, and we're both going to be fine today. However, it is demo days, which means there's product demos and giveaways from top brands in appliances, electronics, furniture, and flooring. And if you wanted to get some food or bev, there's coffee from Scooters. That's kind of where we're set up, like just right in front of the Scooters coffee bar. You could also have lunch from Pickleman's or even an adult beverage from the Colony Wine Bar while you shop. I mean, after all, it is after 1 o'clock, so come on, it's perfect wine time. Also want to thank Samuel from McKinney for stopping by and donating a pint of blood today. He might be our youngest donor of the day so far, only 20 years old, but, you know, those high school kids, in fact, he's probably in college by now, but they understand the importance of donating blood. Also, husband and wife team Mike and Diane from Allen. Little ditty about Mike and Diane, donating since 1993. And also William from Plano. This is his 10th year to donate, and he stopped by today. So we'd love to see it. Going to be here till 4 o'clock. It's Nebraska Furniture Mart with Lone Star 92.5.

Canadian band complaining about American women on Lone Star 92.5 as we wrap up the week here at Nebraska Furniture Mart today. It is the 50th annual Lone Star Summer Blood Drive with Carter Blood Care. 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And as I've explained all week, you donating helps your friends and neighbors across North Texas, because Carter Blood Care is one of the largest blood programs in Texas, serving more than 225 hospitals across 59 Texas counties. 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
2: 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Kenny Chesney. Lainey Wilson. Major Lazer. 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
8: The Saturday forecast calls for a mix of clouds and sunshine with a high around 94 degrees. Tonight, mostly clear with a low of 77.
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John Camp Cougar Melon, or some such, on Lone Star 92.5. Jeff K. live today from Nebraska Furniture Mart in the Colony as we wrap up the week here of rocking and rolling up our sleeves and donating a pint of blood for the 50th annual Lone Star Summer Blood Drive with Carter Blood Care. Now, I might have mentioned earlier that it's demo days here at Nebraska Furniture Mart, and we're also giving away free pints of ice cream from Bluebell. Get it? You donate a pint, you get a free pint? You're also in the running for a $100 gift card from Kroger, and this just in, just for showing up today, you could also scan a QR code for $150 Nebraska Furniture Mart gift card. So plenty of reasons to swing by besides the fact that Nebraska Furniture Mart is just a fun place to hang out on a Saturday. So much to look at. As we also await with bated breath tonight for the NBA Finals Game 5 between the Knicks and the Spurs. Can the Spurs survive to play another day? Well, apparently San Antonio is restricting ticket sales to fans within 150 miles of Frostbank Center in San Antonio after reports that a large share of the tickets had already been scooped up by Knicks fans. With the Spurs only at about 21% chance of winning the series, Knicks fans are assuming they might have something to celebrate tonight. I say no. Don't let that happen, Spurs. Just because I want to watch more NBA Finals basketball. It's all about me, don't you know? Here's the Foo Fighters on Lone Star 92.5.

Petty and the Heartbreakers on Lone Star 92.5. What a time we are having today here at Nebraska Furniture Mart in the Colony as we wrap up the week, rocking and rolling up our sleeves for the 50th annual Lone Star Summer Blood Drive with Carter Blood Care. It's Jeff Kay. Would love to see you today. We'll be here till 4 o'clock as we blow the rest of it out, man. We got stacks of free pints of ice cream from Bluebell. Would love to give you one or maybe even two of those if you're lucky. We still have plenty of commemorative T-shirts to give away, and we're trying to finish strong today with at least 10 pints an hour. I think that's doable. I'd like to double that if I could. And then what do you think about Denny Hamlin's chances tonight? Actually, tomorrow. I'm paying attention. The NASCAR Cup Series hits Pocono Raceway. Denny's won two in a row. He won Nashville. He won Michigan. Could he win tomorrow in the Great American 400? No pressure, Denny. All right, here's Queen and David Bowie on Lone Star 92.5.

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6: 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Jacob DeGrom takes the hill against Ranger Suarez today. Longhorns baseball battles Georgia in their College World Series opener tonight. 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Team USA dominates Paraguay in their World Cup opener. 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

Born, raised, and rocked in Texas. It's Lone Star 92.5, where it is safe to say the country has World Cup fever ever since the United States began their journey last night by beating Paraguay 4-1 at SoFi Stadium. Now, it's the Metroplex's turn tomorrow, the first 2026 World Cup match at what they're calling Dallas Stadium, which I'm sure everybody in Arlington loves. It's Jerry World, you know, where it's always been. The Netherlands and Japan tomorrow. The Netherlands are the home team. It's the first of nine matches at Dallas Stadium, more than any other in the tournament. And if you are going to the match tomorrow, FIFA has a long list of what you can and cannot bring. No backpacks, no camera bags, no coolers, bottles, cans, or food containers, no outside food or drinks, no weapons, no umbrellas, no selfie sticks, no tripods, no drones, no GoPros, no strollers or baby seats, no chairs of your own, no noisemakers, no vuvuzelas. Wait, I thought this was soccer. No beach balls, no fireworks, no laser pointers, no hoverboards, no segways, no clothing with wires or batteries. However, they will let you bring your cell phone. So I thought that was pretty nice of FIFA. All right, we're at Nebraska Furniture Mart today, wrapping up the week of our annual blood drive broadcast with Carter Blood Care. It is Jeff Kay, and we'd love to see you before 4 o'clock at Nebraska Furniture Mart, because you might score a $100 Kroger gift card. This hour's winner was Amy Fanuff, which means we still have a couple of more to give away before 4 o'clock. So come on and find us, Nebraska Furniture Mart, with Lone Star 92.5.

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17: The Saturday forecast calls for a mix of clouds and sunshine with a high around 94 degrees. Tonight, mostly clear with a low of 77.
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I think I'll send that one out to Laura and Greg from Trinidad, Texas. It's Kiss on Lone Star 92.5. It's Jeff K. live from Nebraska Furniture Mart in the Colony. Yeah, we're doing that blood drive thing as today is the final day to rock and roll up your sleeves. The 50th annual Lone Star Summer Blood Drive with Carter Blood Care. And the reason I want to send that Kiss song out to Laura and Greg from Trinidad, which, by the way, I said, where's Trinidad? They said it's by Kaufman. They drove from Kaufman today to give blood. So, you know, you're thinking the drive could be long? It certainly can't be any worse than coming from Kaufman to the Colony, right? Anyway, my point is, Laura had a Kiss shirt on, and I walked up to her. I said, that is the coolest Kiss shirt, till I noticed it was all kittens, and it didn't say Kiss. It said Hiss. Get it? So congratulations to Laura and Greg. They are helping our numbers today. Can you do that? Can you give us 30 minutes of your time? We'll get you in. We'll get you out. We'll get you a free T-shirt. Not a Hiss shirt, but the 50th annual commemorative blood drive T-shirt. And in the process, you will also get your free pint of ice cream from Bluebell. You're also going to be in the running for a $100 Kroger gift card. And since it's demo days here at Nebraska Furniture Mart, you might also win a $150 gift card out here. And if you're hungry or thirsty, well, we are in the shadow of Scooters. You can grab a coffee there. There's also lunch at Pickleman's, or enjoy a pleasant adult beverage while you shop, courtesy of the Colony Wine Bar.

Lone Star 92.5, very proud to welcome Guns N' Roses back to the Metroplex September 9th at Globe Life Field. Of course, something tells me if you keep it locked here, you probably have a pretty good chance to win your way into that show. Right now, though, we are asking you to give us something if you can, basically 30 minutes to an hour of your time, and help us finish strong today, day number 6, the final day to rock and roll up your sleeves for the 50th annual Lone Star Summer Blood Drive with Carter Blood Care. It's Jeff K. live from Nebraska Furniture Mart in the Colony. I want to congratulate this hour's $100 Kroger gift card winner, Harrison Wood. Yeah, Harrison got the t-shirt and got the free pint of ice cream from Bluebell, and bingo, $100 in free groceries courtesy of Kroger. Now, we still have a couple more of those cards to give away before 4 o'clock, so you do the math. It's not even 3 yet. That means there's still plenty of time for you to come on by today and help us, as the need for blood is nonstop every day, whether it's surgeries, medical treatments, emergencies. If the blood's not there, things get delayed. And you know, blood donations drop every summer when kids are off break from school. At least 25% of the supply is collected through high school blood drives. So that's why we do it every summer. And this is the 50th year that we've been doing it. So not only do we want you to help us, but we'd love to hook you up with one of those commemorative 50th anniversary blood drive t-shirts. So try to swing by if you can, especially if you're cruising 121 through the Colony today. Swing by Nebraska Furniture Mart with Lone Star 92.5.

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8: 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Last 4 years, we made the top 50 list 58 times, top 100 list 99 times. 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
16: The Saturday forecast calls for a mix of clouds and sunshine with a high around 94 degrees. Tonight, mostly clear with a low of 77.
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official. There are a lot of Metallica fans here at Nebraska Furniture Mart. I can tell by all the devil horns and all the heads bopping to The Unforgiven on Lone Star 92.5. It's Jeff Kay. We are broadcasting live today at Nebraska Furniture Mart. Like you needed an extra excuse to come, you know, bring the wife to Nebraska Furniture Mart. Yes, you can spend time in the electronics department today, or the appliances, or the furniture, or the flooring. It is demo days. And then maybe you donate a pint of blood and you help us finish strong. Yeah, we're wrapping up the week today. Hard to believe it's blown by so fast. The 50th annual Lone Star Summer Blood Drive with Carter Blood Care just takes, 30 minutes, an hour, and then you get the free t-shirt, you get the free pint of ice cream from Bluebell, and you're also in the running to win a $100 Kroger gift card. And I want to call a couple of names in case you didn't hear your name. Mark Weldon and Mike Ward have both won $100 gift cards to Kroger. So Mike and Mark, swing by the broadcast table here at Nebraska Furniture Mart so we can hook you up. Now, that's not the last of those. We still have a couple more to give away before 4 o'clock. So if you want to swing by, again, it's Nebraska Furniture Mart in the Colony, 121 and Grandscape Boulevard, 5600 Nebraska Furniture Mart Drive, if you want to plug that into your map. 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

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It's Journey on Lone Star 92.5.

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We're going to hook you up with a free pint of ice cream from Bluebell. 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So swing by if you can. It's Nebraska Furniture Mart in the Colony.

kickstarting hearts and saving lives all week. Thanks to you here at Lone Star 92.5. It's Jeff K. It's hard to believe, but we are wrapping it up. We are in the home stretch today here at Nebraska Furniture Mart in the Colony. Day 6. It's been the final day of rock and rolling up our sleeves for the 50th annual Lone Star Summer Blood Drive with Carter Blood Care. And a quick reminder, if you couldn't make it by this week, well, remember, the need for blood is ongoing. You can donate anytime by scheduling an appointment at carterbloodcare.org. Now, before I sign off for the day, I want to thank some folks who've worked really hard all this week to make the broadcast possible. First and foremost, our engineer who's been on site all week, the great Yvonne. I really appreciate all his hard work this week. Also, Amanda and her crew at Lone Star Promotions. And I also want to thank Jan and all the folks with Carter, including the phlebotomists who've been working hard all week as well. Enjoy the rest of your Saturday afternoon. J-Rod's going to take over here at the top of the hour. Have a great night and go Spurs!

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22: The Saturday forecast calls for a mix of clouds and sunshine with a high around 94 degrees. Tonight, mostly clear with a low of 77.
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13: The Saturday forecast calls for a mix of clouds and sunshine with a high around 94 degrees. Tonight, mostly clear with a low of 77.
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Lone Star 92.5. The guys of Green Day released their trailer on Thursday for Nimrod by Green Day. It's actually a comedy. It's like the movie Road Trip meets a rock and roll life story. So, yeah, if you want to see it, go to lonestar925.com.

Lone Star 92.5. So, as America turns 250, you could be winning a share of America's birthday gift, because that's what we do. Keep it here. I'll tell you how to win that coming up in minutes.

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It's J-Rod. And yeah, I'm just saying right now it's on sale. 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They're all going to be in Vegas this September 18th to 19th at the T-Mobile Arena. So if you want to buy tickets, you're going to have to risk winning them.

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16: The Saturday forecast calls for a mix of clouds and sunshine with a high around 94 degrees. Tonight, mostly clear with a low of 77.
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It's J-Rod. My daughter's 11. Her name's Everly. And so she had a Nirvana shirt on the other day, and she apologized for wearing it. I was like, why? 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She did all apologies, Smells Like Teen Spirit, and then said, rape me. And I was like, no, you don't talk about that one.

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22: The Saturday forecast calls for a mix of clouds and sunshine with a high around 94 degrees. Tonight, mostly clear with a low of 77.
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Linkin Park's got a movie coming out. If you follow me on Instagram, at Radio J-Rod, you can actually see the trailer right now. It's Lone Star 92.5. We got Black Sabbath, Stevie Nicks coming up. Tonight is going to be Game 5 of the NBA Finals. You should have been in it, but whatever. There's always next. You're in there, right, Mr. Flag? Lone Star 92.5. Go Spurs, maybe?

0: Lone Star 92.5. Did you see what Taylor Swift was wearing at the game 4 the other night? It's the Knicks and the San Antonio Spurs. It was Stevie Nicks, spelled with a K, like the Knicks. Oh, she's a fan.
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13: 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Styx. 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Finally, two iconic bands together for the first time.

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9: The Saturday forecast calls for a mix of clouds and sunshine with a high around 94 degrees. Tonight, mostly clear with a low of 77.
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Lone Star 92.5. Def Leppard just finished their residency in Vegas this past February. And now you want to go for the iHeartRadio Music Festival in September. It's like the 18th and 19th over at the T-Mobile Arena. 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All the artists you could see, like Muse and Weezer. 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I suck at that, but hey, you know what? 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I suck at that, but hey, you know what? 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

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We got Poison coming up and news about their 40th, which will actually be the 41st when they finally do it. Tom Petty on the way. And if you got something you want to hear and you're listening to us with the free iHeartRadio app, that red microphone in the top right corner, that has a purpose. It's called the Talkback Mic. You can tell the boss, Elliot, that I suck. You can make a request for a song or just get involved in a conversation. And it's all free. 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